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1: 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I'll be on 1186, Industrial and Cherry.
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1: 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Go ahead.
0: Two last. First last is Rivera. Common. Second last, Lemus. Lincoln Edward. Mary Union Sam. First name of Marvin. Middle of A. Break.
1: Go ahead.
0: 5/14/2001. HMSF. I have a deal.
1: 10-4. Go ahead.
0: Yellow 718-5842. I'm code 4.
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2: Dolphins 11861 in Wafer.
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2: 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On 6, yellow Henry Zebra 734, the Chevy Cruze Silva.
1: Pepper, and you're on channel 1, Silva. I answered, I'm entering your top.

0: 72-152. Can I get a 29 on 2?
1: Are you still on?
0: Last name Martinez, Mary Edward Robert, Tom Ida and Nora, Edward Zebra, first name David, David Adam, Victor Ida David, middle name Larry, right?
1: I actually had a speaker standby.
0: That was it.
1: I think I copied it though. Last name Martinez versus David.
0: Okay.
1: I'm ready. David Martinez, go ahead.
0: 330. Oh, I'm sorry. It is. Date of birth is 330-94.
1: Go ahead.
0: San Jose, birth numbers.
1: Go ahead.
0: Frank 4777300.
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1: Copy, thank you. Sanctuary 52, I got one more to run, 1029.
0: 10-4, go ahead.
1: Purple, last name Paul Maris, Paul Adam Lincoln, Ocean Mary Adam, Robert Edward Sam, Persif Anthony, Adam Nora Tom, Henry Ocean Nora, Yellow, break. 1-23-2008, should be a Hispanic male at Redwood City.
0: Jennifer, go ahead.
1: Paul Verbo, I don't have a DL number.
0: Jennifer.

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1: Hey, 52, flag down at Home Depot.
0: Hey, 52, Home Depot, then.
1: It's a loss prevention thing. Somebody just used fake 20s to pay for an item. And I'm behind the suspect vehicle. Are you clear for a plate?
0: Hey, I'm good.
1: Black Mazda 9, X-ray Adam George, 644. Black Mazda SUV.
0: 652, 10-4.
1: Looks like it's occupied by a multiple. Can I start another?
0: Yes, cover 52 at Home Depot.
2: Hey, 22 from the hall.
0: Zephyr, in K-52, can you give me that plate again?
1: 9 X-ray Adam George 644, Black Mazda, looks like a rental.
0: K-52, don't know.
1: I'm lighting it up at Old County and Howard.
0: 852, Old County and Howard.

0: 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I'm at Old County between Howard and American.
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0: Joseph Rudely, Robert Ida, David Lincoln, Edward Yellow, first to Curtis, Charles Union, Robert, Tom, Ida, Sam, middle of Edward, and he's a junior, break for DOV.
1: Go ahead.
0: 5, 14 of 94, 9-4, Blackmail, Ontario, California, I have a DL.
1: Denver, go ahead.
0: Frank, 3-4-2-8-1-2-1.
1: K-52, go ahead with your next.
0: Last of Johnson, Common. First of Terry, Tom Edward, Robert, Robert Yellow. Middle of David, he's a junior, break.
1: Is that T like Tom, Terry?
0: From T, Tom.
1: Glad of the date of birth.
0: 11-28-1993, Blackmail, LA. I have an ID number.
1: Go ahead.
0: Frank, 1-8-0-7-0-7-2.
1: K-52, your first subject, Ridley, 1031A valid, go with the
0: last. Last of Bell, Boy Edward Lincoln Lincoln, first of Doc, David Ocean Charles King, middle of David, break.
1: Go ahead. 8-1-1999,
0: the Blackmail out of LA, I have a deal.
1: Denver, go ahead.
0: Yellow, 8-4-1-5-0-6-3.
1: Thank you.

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1: Go ahead.
0: Or larceny, shoplifting, and fictitious check. Bail is $30K at an Napa County, so.
1: Copy. Can you confirm for her? Book.
0: Paper. Okay,

0: K-52, second subject, Johnson's 1031 Andy. Good.
1: Copy, we have one detained.
0: Copy, one detained. Napa County warrant is confirmed.
1: Copy.

0: What's 53 help you out with the other units?
1: Boy 53 10 4. Can I clear out your other theft report?
0: I think I did. Same report taken.
1: 10 4.

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0: Charles 12, can we set you for a full arrest on 18 Beth?
1: Yes,
0: ma'am. It's going to be 729 18 Beth, Class of Faro, 78-year-old male, not conscious of breathing.
1: Definitely. 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
1: 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Sam, can you copy that?
0: Hey, Tom.

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0: County, Charles 10. I have 328 for the cat.
1: Charles 10, go ahead.
0: 4876 Ford David 4 Ram.
1: Go ahead.
0: 7 Edward John Tom 110 Cadillac.
1: Go ahead.
0: 2 Mary John King 278 Honda. It's also the cat and we're code for here.
1: So far.

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0: 9 Union Spring Zebra, 365. It's a gray Toyota Camry with one.
1: Sounds right.

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1: 3-10-3, go ahead.
0: Class of Peters, Sam, King, Edward, Edward, Tom, Edward, Robert, Sam, Person, Michael, Common. DB is 2272. He's a male out of Milpitas. Break for number.
1: Go ahead.
0: Adam, 636-4698.
1: I copy.
2: County Charles 20, coming 97.
1: Charles 20, 10-4. Three Sam 3, East 731A valid.
0: I copy, we're go for.
1: Go for Seaport Links, go.

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1: 373.
0: Can you just give us a case for H&S?
1: Three seven three, case number 5754 5754 1809R.
0: Copy, thank you. 5754.
1: Affirm.

0: 3, Sam 3. They've updated our ending head codes. Is it 11, 377, or 364?
1: 77.
0: Thank you.

0: 453. Did we get a case number yet?
1: Boy 53 negative, do you want it for you?
0: Negative.
1: Or who?
0: Charles King 51.
1: Case number will be 5755-5755.
0: Yeah, for jail, 10, 15 times.
1: I see one detained at 1727.
2: K-52. All three are 1015 for conspiracy.
1: K-52, I copy.
0: Boy 53, should we use 1823?
1: Hey, sir.

0: to Charleston. It's going to be 5757-5757.
1: I'm with you.
0: GVK22, it's going to be Broadway towing. He advises he's just dropping a car off in Redwood, and then he'll be en route.
1: 10-4, thank you.
0: K-52.
2: What were the charges on Doc's warrant?
0: K-52, offense was a 50-5015 failure to appear with an original charge of 2399 larceny.
2: 10-4.
0: And in the miscellaneous, it advises a shoplift up to $950 fictitious check.
2: But you don't see a 666?
0: So then left.
2: You don't see 666 on there?
0: Negative on that.

And gave it to you. The abstract lists it a little bit differently. That lists the charges as 459.5 and 476.

0: Charles 53.
1: Could you send the warrant information on my screen, please?
0: Affirm.
2: Three seven three, 10-8.
0: 373, I copy.
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1: K52 from.
0: As well as a DL.
1: Ten four.

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I'll be at Home Depot for follow-up. 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

0: 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Clear for dispatch.
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0: 2026 Mazda CX-50, four-door, black in color, two plates, not wrecked, stripped, or burned. 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
1: K-22, differ.

0: Charles 51 Foot Patrol.
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0: Burn part, go for it.
1: Yeah, Burton Park.
0: County Charles 21. The RP1 contact.
1: Charles 21, negative.
0: Copy. Show me 10-8. QOA.
1: 10.

Boy, 53K. 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We know your conditioning.

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0: Three sand three. 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Three sand three. We'll be out with one in front of 770 2nd Avenue.
1: Three sand three, copy in front of 770 2nd Avenue, guys.
0: Smaller HM, black over blue, black hat, red backpack, 1 to 10, go for it.
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1: 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Second last of Posadas. Paul Ocean, Sam, Adam, David, Adam, Sam. First of Sergio, Common Brick.
0: Go ahead.
1: 7-15-2001-01, male. Redwood. And it might be Milan, like the city.
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1: K-22,
0: dispersal. It's by the one-stop market, 390 4th Avenue, across of Middlefield. It's via Spanish translator. There's a Harpita passerby advising about 4 or 5 HMAs were hanging out on the sidewalk, ETOH, loitering, cussing at passerbys.
1: Simple. 21 copies. Charles Cole, break from here and head that way.
0: To Charles 12, Denver.

0: pre-SAM 3 years subjects, 31A with two separate X-ray numbers.
1: Copy. Go for it.
0: It did go for 1 second.
2: WK-22,
1: 1029. WK-22,
2: guys.
1: Double last, first last. Charles, Adam, Nora, Ocean. Second last. George, Adam, Lincoln, Ida, Charles, Ida, Adam. First, David, Adam, Nora, Ida, Lincoln, Ocean. Break.
3: Yeah.
2: Go ahead.
1: 1/15/1996, HMA, out of Rebel City. All verbal.
2: I copy.

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1: K3 here, I'm just finishing up the last one moment.
0: 10-4.
1: K22, I'm UTL and a match for Danilo. Go ahead with your next.
0: Double last, first last, Gonzalez with a Z. Second last, Frank, Adam, Boy, Ida, Adam, Nora. First, Adam, George, Union, Sam, Tom, Potion. Break.
1: Go ahead.
0: 4-7-2000, HMA, Ida, Redwood City, all verbal.
1: I copy.
0: 373.
1: 373, I see your message. Are you ready for your case number?
0: I'm sorry, 229.
1: I see your message. 1022. Go ahead, 373.
0: I'll take a case for methamphetamine and methamphetamine accessories.
1: Copy.

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0: Yeah, the cage 22. Just be advised, I'll have 3 more 29s.
1: Copy. I'm working on a gusto still.

0: CWK22, I'm UTL for Augusto. Go ahead with your next.
1: And four. My next would be Lopez with a Z. First of Brian, Boy, Robert, Ida, Adam, Nora. Break.
0: Go ahead.
1: 324-1998 HMA out of Redwood City.
0: Just confirm 329-84. K22, just confirming 1984. Can you confirm the year for the DOB?
1: 1998.
0: Thank you.

0: 28-22.
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0: This is going to be double last, first last, George, Adam, Lincoln, Ida, Charles, Adam, second last, Adam, Robert, Robert, Edward, Victor, Adam, Lincoln, Ocean, first of Jose, common spelling, middle initial is going to be Adam, 8-11-1998, HMA, out of Redwood City.
1: Ten fourth.

0: K22 UCL for Jose. Did you have another one?
1: Hey, firm. Double last. First last. Ortiz with a Z. Second last. Sam, Union, Robert, Ida, Nora, Ocean. First, Edward, Lincoln, Ida, Sam. Middle initial, Robert. 5, 7, 20, 12. HMA out of Redwood City. All purple.
0: 10-4.

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1: Three seven eight.
0: G-Draw 51 dispersal.
2: What?
0: 51 is the dispersal. 733 Laurel Street. 733 Laurel Cross of Cherry. Getting for 8 kids on e-bikes riding on the street that's closed off for foot traffic. RP is concerned they're going to hit somebody.

0: T-Charles 51, can I reroute you to a medical possible welfare check?
1: Yes.
0: It's going to be 15 Azalea Lane, 15 Azalea Lane. Came in on the medical side for a neighbor calling for the homeowner here, saying that the patient came over about an hour ago saying they had chest pains, and now the RP went back to this house, and there's no answer at the door. We do have fire medics en route. And 51 history just shows a medical call back in December of last year and a welfare check back in October of last year.

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1: Charles 20, go ahead.
0: The double last, first of Glacia, George Adam Lincoln, Ida, Charles, Ida, Adam. Second last of Fabian, Frank, Adam, Boy, Ida, Adam, Nora. First of Alvaro, Adam Lincoln, Victor, Adam, Robert, Ocean. Break.
1: Go ahead.
0: You'll be 5, 8, 2000, male verbal.
1: Copy.

Charles 20, he's 1031 with a county record. It's a single booking, 10 of 25 for 647F. No ID information. His AKA is Chuck Clear.

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0: To Charles 20, it's an 1154 report, 211 West Floresta Way, 211 West Floresta Way, cross of La Cuesta. RP advises yesterday morning, a subject in a newer gray vehicle followed his juvenile daughter home, pulled into the driveway, started hitting on her, and then drove off.
1: 10-4.

0: 2 Charles 30, a disturbance.
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0: 2 Charles 31, it's a disturbance, Woodside Road and Portola Road, Woodside and Portola. It's going to be for 3 to 4 WMJs that have an air horn that they are using to startle drivers as they pass by. We have advised CHP.

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0: You got the last, first last, Garcia, common spelling. Second last, Paul, Edward, Nora, Adam. First of, John, Ocean, Lincoln, Victor, Edward, Robert, Rick.
1: Go ahead.
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0: 373.
1: If I stop Rollison at Hoover.
0: Rollison and Hoover? Go ahead.
1: HM Blue Jeans with a brown polo.
0: Denver.
1: And I have 1 to 29.
0: Go ahead.
1: Alessa Torres with an S Sam. First arrival. Robert Adam Union Lincoln. Middle of Lincoln Union Sam Tom Robert Edward Bridge.
0: Go ahead.
1: 8/21/1989 mail out of Castroville. Like.
0: Go ahead.
1: David 8878 496 code 4 1 to 10.
0: 10-4.

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1: Good.
0: 1030 M. Mary for 5000. It's out of Mountain View Police Department. That's going to be for a failure to appear for felony possession of hard drugs with two or more priors. That's going to match on a WM 56150 brown over brown.

0: 3 Sam 3, did you copy?
1: Affirm, Mike Alpha 4. Cameron K-22, I'll be out with him.
0: K-22, 10-4.
1: That's all I've seen, 10-4.
0: Charles 12, 10-4.

0: 373.
1: You
0: can confirm that one for what, please?

0: 3-7-3. You kind of broke up. Just confirming site.
1: Negative. It's a felony warrant. We're going to book.
0: Copy for book.

0: 373, the warrant's confirmed.
1: Yeah, K-22, 10-15. Could I get a case number?
0: K-22, I copied the 10-15. Just confirming it's going to be case for you or for Sam 3?
1: For me.
0: Copy that. Case number is 5761-5761 at 20:22 hours.
1: Four, thank you.

0: 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Let me transfer in the 1015 to CJ.
1: Charles 4, they got me.
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1: K-22, 10-4.

0: Morning, Charles 20. Can I get a case number for a suspicious circumstance?
1: Charles 20, that case number 5762, 5762 at 1916 hours.
0: Okay.

0: Hi, Charles. Tony and I on too.
1: Charles, Tony, go ahead.
0: Last of Vaughton, William, Adam, Tom, Tom, Edward, Nora. First name, Cameron, Drake. Cameron's going to be Charles, Adam, Mary, Edward, Robert, Alicia, Nora, Drake, David, Robert, Adam, King, Edward, Drake.
1: Go ahead.
0: 03-22-1979, WMA out of Portola Valley, Drake.
1: Go ahead.
0: Boy, 600-2578.
1: Copy. And you said you had another?
0: Paper.
1: Go ahead.
0: Last of Wanton, William, Adam, Tom, Tom, Edward, Nora. First name, Allison, Adam, Lincoln, Lincoln, Ida, Sam, Ocean, Nora, middle name, Zider, Zebra, Ida, David, Edward, Robert, Frank.
1: Go ahead.
0: 02-02-1979, WFA at Patrol Valley Break.
1: Go ahead.
0: Boy, 5107-401.
1: I copy. Did you want the returns or just for cash?
0: Just for cash, thank you.
1: Tupper.

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0: 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Report taken, roll 10.
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0: Charles 20, sir. I'm line 9, one moment.
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0: Go ahead.
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0: Go ahead.
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0: 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Our info is all via Menlo Park PD. They're saying there's two subjects that are messing with a sign outside of the church. They think it's suspicious because the church is closed. This is due to a white four-door pickup with a trailer.
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0: Hey, Charles, 20 Menlo Park called back. They're advising they are going to handle, and you guys can 10-22.
1: 10-4.
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0: Officer Tom Zero, Ocean Union, Personal Benjamin, Thomas Miller. Break.
1: Go ahead.
0: 12/09/1985, mail out of Redwood City. 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
1: 09025 Tom 1 is 1031 expired, 12 of 25 on an 04 Ford pickup. That's out of Redwood City. There's a registration in progress back in April with a pending master file to the same subject.
0: 10-4.

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0: 1186. Charles, have 11 on Woodside.
1: Sorry, what was the cross of Woodside?
0: 7-11 on Woodside.
1: 7-11 on Woodside. I copy. Go ahead.
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0: Last, Dini Daxon, Tom, Ida, Nora, Ida, correction, Tom, Ida, Tom, correction, time out, Tom, Ida, Nora, Tom, Ida, Robert, Adam, X-ray, Ocean, Nora, first name, Dylan, David, Ida, Lincoln, Adam, Nora, middle name, Joel, break.
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2: Gary Charles 20. Our final stop is going to be the Petco parking lot.
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0: to Charles 20. Your subject is 1031. He is showing on county probation out of San Mateo County. That's going to be for VC 23152. That's a Hispanic male, black or brown, 56130. That is showing good for a search. County record with his last booking, 5 of 25 for 23152 times 2 and 14601.2. Several priors for both of those as well. He currently has a suspended revoked DL that is with good service and looks like is on DMV court probation through 2029.
1: Charles 21 in route.
0: Charles 21 in route.
2: Charles 21, 20.
0: Charles 30 with 20, I copy.

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0: 53, it's a noise complaint. 551 Walnut Street, Unit 15 for Kent McAfee regarding Anthony banging and making noises through the ceiling.
2: 51, he calls almost every day being so tight.
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1: That's a negative.
0: There's St. Carlos unit that can stop by with the pass.
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0: Glass of Amaritu, Adam, Robert, Ida, Mary, Ida, Tom, Sam, Union, first of Koichi, King, Ocean, Ida, Charles, Henry, Ida, middle name Robert, break.
1: Go ahead.
0: 11-25-1967, OMA at a Lampock, break.
1: Go ahead.
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1: K22.
0: K22, it's a welfare check. Welfare check, Portola Road and Family Farm Road. Portola and Family Farm. 3 ago, RP was driving past and saw a WMA walking in the middle of the road acting erratically. He flagged the RP down asking for a ride and said that he was injured but that he didn't want medical. He's a WMA, mid-30s, wearing a hat, and no further for him.
1: Charles, can I copy?
0: Charles 10, 10-4.

0: Charles 53, I guess it's a vandalism.
1: What?
0: 53, possible vandalism. 1905 Cedar Street, 1905 Cedar Street, cross of St. Francis. It's going to be for 8 juveniles on e-bikes, setting off fireworks and toilet papering the RP's home. They are last seen towards White Oak Elementary. She doesn't necessarily want them in trouble, just wants it to stop.
1: And probably a passenger.
0: 10.
2: God forbid kids have hobbies these days.
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0: Charles 10, it's 1033 commercial audible at Fiesta Market, 3198 Middlefield, cross of 4th. It's going to be a back counter activation.
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0: 10-4, we were left out there July the 12th. 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Then a few times in June and a few times in May, all false alarms.
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0: The last boy, Robert, Adam, Victor, Ocean, George, Union, Ida, Lincoln, Lincoln, Edward, Nora. First of Edward, Nora, Mary, Adam, right?
1: Go ahead.
0: 05-11-1990, female out of Redwood City, right?
1: Go ahead.
0: Yellow 852-2009.

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0: 51-78.
1: 51-7. And 51, did you want to do an area check for the vandals, or should I close that one out?
0: You can close it out.
1: 10-4.
0: I apologize.
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1: 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King Charles 30 at 1030 residential audible. 31, it's a 1033 residential audible, 538 Eleanor, 538 Eleanor, across the Stockbridge. 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
0: Charles 11, go ahead.
1: Going to be a double last. First, Adam George Union, Ida Lincoln, Adam Robert. Second, Lincoln Ocean, Paul Edward Zebra. First, Queen Union, Edward Nora, Nora, David Robert Ida. Middle, Fernando, break.
0: Go ahead.
1: Date of birth, 11-29-1999. HMA out of Redwood City, break.
0: Go ahead.
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0: I was 11, 1186, 5th, and Fair Oaks.
1: Sorry, copy 5th, I was 11, go to cross.
0: Charles 11, 1186, 5th and Fair Oaks.
1: 5th and Fair Oaks, thank you. Go ahead.
0: 9 Mary Zebra Yellow, 402 on a silver Nissan, unknown.
1: I copy.
0: 21 with him.
1: 21, talk with.
0: And final stops, Fair Oaks and 3rd.
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0: We have a unlocked door. 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
1: Control 31, I copy.

0: So, once, you'll see, at this number one more time.
1: 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One more time.
0: I'm landline with the security company trying to get the alarm turned off. 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Was it 538?
1: From 538 Eleanor Drive, and I did just get a call from them for the additional activations.
0: Sorry.

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0: It's going to be a Pacific Ave. It's going to be a HMA black with khaki shorts.
1: I copy.

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1: The double last, first last, Rodriguez, Robert, Ocean, David, Robert, Ida, George, Union, Edward, Zebra, second last, Sanchez, common spelling, first Joe, Carlos, common spelling, break.
0: Go ahead.
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0: Charles 21 East, 1031 County Record, last booking a week ago for 148, 647 F, and 243 B Boy. Priors for HNS 11377 and 11364 and 647 F. His DL is suspended, revoked, withheld, failure to appear.
1: Therefore.

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San Mateo with a vehicle pursuit. Northbound 101. Northbound 101 updates to follow on the on TAC 2, County Clear, midnight 24.

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1: Sorry, I was on my park and ride. 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
0: 9 John Union Frank 360 Black Mazda with 1 and 21's with me.
1: Copy. And just confirm you are 30, right?
0: Different.
1: Copy, thank you.

0: Charles 30, 1029, verbal.
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0: Last of Henry, Adam, Lincoln, Adam, Sam, King, Adam, first of Martin, common spelling. Great.
1: Go ahead.
0: 02-24-1978, male out of the Czech Republic, all verbal.
1: Go for it.

0: 2 Charles 20 with 2 Charles 21, 415 family.
1: Go ahead.
0: 2 Charles 20 with 21 is a 415 family, 1779 Woodside Road, 1779 Woodside, Cross of Kentucky. RP is the neighbor to the rear of this address. She advises this is a parking lot. She can hear a male and a female in a 415 with sounds of hitting. She's not sure if he's hitting the car or hitting the female, and I'm still downline getting further.
1: Charleston, I copy the last.
0: Charleston.

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1: Copy code 3 Bay and 2nd. Sam, send you copy.

0: And RP's advising she no longer hears anything.
1: Charles 21, thank you.
0: And she did say that the male... Sorry, go ahead.
1: Confirm you said it was in a parking lot?
0: She's... Affirm, she lives in the house that is to the rear of this lot. She said it's a strip mall, maybe a chiropractor, some various businesses there.

0: Sorry, Charles 20 shutting down Coco.
1: Charles 20.
0: Sorry, Charles 21. So far, you feel?
1: Charles 21, I copy. Harpy did advise the male was speaking in English and Spanish, calling the ex various profane names. She did not have any visual because her fence is too tall to the rear.
0: Everyone.

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0: West of Colossian, King, Adam, Lincoln, Ocean, Union, Sam, Tom, Ida, Adam, Nora, first name, Aram, Adam, Robert, Adam, Mary, break.
1: Go ahead.
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0: 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It's a white Nissan with one.
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1: Go ahead.
0: 6281, male out of SF, break the numbers.
1: Go ahead.
0: David, 2645156.
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1: Control 20, 7-Eleven on Bay. Go ahead.
0: VMA wearing yellow over blue.
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0: Going to be all verbal, double last. First, Boy Adam, Robert, Robert, Edward, Robert, Adam. Second, Sanchez with a Z. First name, Mary, Adam, Robert, Tom, Ida, Nora. Date of birth, 03/25/1989. Transient HMA.
1: Jennifer.

0: 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Your subject is 1031, showing on pre-sentence probation out of San Mateo County for H&S 11364 and H&S 11377. That is not good for a search. Not good for a search. County record, the last booking was 12 of 25 for H&S 11364. Extensive priors for the same as well as 11377. He has an X-ray card listed in his county record, but it's record unavailable.
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1: Thank you.

0: Yeah, I have a 29.
1: 11, go ahead.
0: Well, I have Lincoln, Ocean, Zebra, Adam, or Ocean. First, Robert, Ocean, Sam, Adam, Lincoln, Ida, Ocean, middle of Carlos Break.
1: Go ahead.
0: 12, 20, 1972, HM out of EPA, it's all verbal.
1: I copy.

0: Hey, Jocelyn. Hey, Sammy. 1031 on county probation out of the SO. It is for PC 452. It's advising that it's good for general search, mentioning on HM Brown over Brown 59200, as well as his X-ray card number and full name and DOB. Let me know if you want the rest of the return.
1: Come on, you can just send it to my screen. We're cut for.
0: I copy. I'll send it. And I copy the code for at 2909.

0: Charleston, the name on the probation is going to be Mayra Ramirez Diaz.
1: Time warning.

0: Charleston. He is 1031 on county probation. It's supervised probation for PC452C. That is showing on an HM Brown over Brown 59200. It is showing good for a search. He is the restrained person in a served criminal protective order. Protected person is a Mayra Ramirez Diaz. County record with his last booking 11 of 25 for PC451. Priors for 460, 166, 270, 36, 148, 14601, and 14602. With a a suspended revoked DL or X-ray card, and that does have good service.
1: 10-4.

0: 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Can I get a case number for a DUI turnover?
1: Trials 20, your case number 5768-5768 at 237 now.
0: Go forth.

2 Charles 51, 2 Charles 53, a dispersal. Dispersal at the post office, 809 Laurel Street. RP is an employee advising there's a transient subject sleeping on the ground. Just wants him dispersed. She's too scared to approach him.

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1: San Vicente, go ahead.
0: Sorry, radio problems. 19120, this is the restaurant car attending. Good morning. Good night.
1: So far, good morning.

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I'm Benny. Good morning. Victor 626, good morning.

0: Boy 20 and Boy K 21 resident audible. Okay, 21 resident audible, 1031 Palomar Drive, 1031 Palomar, across Montalvo Road. It's a hall motion activation. They spoke with a responsible who said he was out of town, requested dispatch. Just a prior false alarm in 2024.
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0: 9 King, Frank King, 320, Tesla, Rick second.
1: And guard.
0: 9 Adam, Expert Union, 361, Acura.

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0: Boy, 10 and boy, 11, dispersal. 11, dispersal. 999 Menlo Oaks Drive, again, 999 Menlo Oaks, cross of Colby Avenue. On the Bay Road side of the property, transient sleeper, shopping cart belongings.
1: We copy.
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0: Code for Palomar.

0: All right, K-21, false alarm. Clear that English. K-21, 10-4.
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0: 20, 10-4.

0: You want an ordinance issue?
1: What?
0: You want an ordinance issue at the White Oak School, 1901 White Oak Way, across the Cedar. RP's a neighbor reporting early hours construction. It's an ongoing issue. The crew's already been reminded multiple times not to start till the ordinance allows.
1: Yeah.

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They've been advised they won't start construction till 9 o'clock. I'll be 10 a.m.

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0: 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Can you 10-9 the address?
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0: 52. 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Copy. 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
1: It came in as an upstairs front hall activation. 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
0: 53 to 4.

0: Yeah, for 73.
1: And I was able to copy you. Still low volume. Boy 11, boy 10. Neighbor 415, slash welfare check.
2: Good.
1: At the Bayshore Villa, 3499 East Bayshore, in front of unit number 15. RP's a neighbor calling from unit 28. Their neighbor, John Doherty, is outside, acting strange, talking to himself. Keeps getting close to RP's property line. Ongoing issues with that same subject. RP knows yesterday he was riding through the neighborhood on a bike while nude.
2: Then I copy.
0: Boy, you can touch that.
1: Boy, 20 temper.

0: And my partner made a match on him for John Doherty. He's 1031. He's a 290 reg. He's currently, his registration is currently valid for that. Besides that, he has a county record. His last data book was in 2020 for 647F. Multiple prize for the same 245, 243, 212.5, and valid deal.
1: Una copia de aquí.

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0: 30.31 attempt at contact.
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0: Attempt to contact 15 Montecito Road, 15 Montecito across Portola. It's on behalf of San Francisco PD. They're requesting an attempt to contact of a RO to see if they know where their vehicle is. It was located in San Francisco.
1: Copy.

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0: plus 17 that plate showing clear suspended 10 of 25 on a 11 Nissan had a redwood. Four. Can you do me a favor? Can you see if there's a 21 number for it? Not from.
1: 9431
0: and
2: 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Number 20, that was on piece.
0: Oh, 20.

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I found one possible. 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I copy, thank you.

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0: Have fun.
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0: Kind of worth 31.
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0: Negative on ATC. Is there another address for this person?

31 negative for Trevor Hart. He's 31A, and that's the address on his DL as well.

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1: Boy 51.
0: Can I get a case for 647B?

0: Boy, 51, case number 5769, again, 5769. Time of 9-10 hours.
1: 10-4, thank you.
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0: Hi, where's everyone?
1: Hi, everyone.
0: He's your mail at the same address. We're going to try to recontact him.
1: 10-4.

0: Is there anyone who can assist a 1062 at the San Carlos substation from found property?
1: Door 22.
0: Door 22. 10-4.

0: Sí, voy, dale. Voy, dale.
1: He moved to San Francisco. Can I give you his phone number to pass off to SFPD to contact him?
0: Affirm, go ahead.
1: Area code 819-2767. And he stated he's out with his vehicle now, but doesn't see SF. So you can just pass info on to him.
0: And my apologies, what was the area code?
1: 916.
0: Denver.

0: 53 restraining order violation.
1: Good.
0: It's the PRO violation report at 178 Fairbanks Avenue, 178 Fairbanks, cross up Sunset. RP is the ex at Angie Christensen. Her husband, Bruce Christensen, born at 62, has been trying to contact her via text. The male is 1031. He's the restrained party to the ex in a search for protective order. County record and a valid deal.
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0: 2.10, 10-4.

0: Trying to can I have your number, please?
1: George 23, case number 5770. Again, 5770. Time of 10:10 hours.

0: Boy 10, was that other 1021 thing ever handled?
1: Negative, I'll give her 21.
2: 10-4.

0: Ahí voy, Dan.
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0: She was advised to call the cable company to show me that.

0: 我这用新手也是你。
1: 再用再发。2010.
2: 2010. Show me out at 815 Portola Road. Just not a passenger.
1: 815 Portola.

0: 453.
1: 453.
0: Do that call on Holly. Respond to that first prior, before the Fairbanks one.
1: Sorry, it's been taking me a while to get clarification about that call. That's the RP's residence, that 1240 Holly, unit number 3. She was leaving the house about 10 ago. They have a shoe rack there. She saw a pair of shoes that she didn't recognize and looked like they possibly had some blood on them. Her husband should also be home alone. I'm not sure if he was advised of that she called.
0: Jennifer.
2: Boy 51.
1: 51.
2: Report taken on my last. You can attach me to 53.
1: 51 to 4.

0: St. Carlos units. About a copy of BOL for a possible 417 driver from CHP. St. Carlos units. CHP is giving us a BOL for a 417 vehicle. Holly. Sorry, last seen taking the Holly exit from 101 and Holly from 101 about 8 ago now. Black Toyota RAV4, unknown plate, unknown DOT from the exit. The driver is wearing a black baseball cap on it. He flashed an unknown described firearm at another driver. CHP currently didn't have any further.
1: 52, we're talking.

0: pues yo pienso que no es el caso.
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0: Last of Noto, Nora, Ocean, Tom, Ocean, First of Georgia, George, Edward, Ocean, Robert, George, Ida, Adam, Frank.
1: Go ahead.
0: 7/30/1993, Asian female out of San Carlos, Frank.
1: And go ahead.
0: Yellow 8291340.
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0: 51 for unit number 7. Just a couple of welfare checks were lost out there in January.
1: Was it? Who's a resident there?

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0: 30 and 31, fire medics and Growitz, area check for an 11-83 at Woodside and High Road. 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I'm from a Apple phone crash detection. 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
1: Copy. 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
1: 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Time of 11:01.

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1: It's in the 30B. It's by the Dennis Martin Creek Trail at 100 Old La Honda Road. RP had a bad connection and we're unable to call back the number. It's at a tight turn at the end of the road. There's a vehicle partially blocking.
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1: Affirm, stand by this one.
2: K2-boy, K2-1, and boy 20-415.
1: Cordillera's 200 Edmonds Road, across the Blue Oak Trail. It's on the third floor in the common area. There's two patients in a verbal 415 and items being thrown around. I have a name of Sydney and Christy. I'll see if I can get further from that.
3: Copy. South County.
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0: H1. Black H1. I copy that SAS trying to de-escalate it. Can you keep it in loop based on this?
1: Yeah, bro.
0: Okay, so I'm back. We'll be in rounds over here otherwise.
1: Yeah, bro.

0: and used for that, and it's called the X causing the 415 walked out of the facility. And she described as a WFA-20's bright orange hoodie and gray sweatpants.
1: Right.

0: And 52, sorry about the delay. The case number you're requesting is 5772. Again, 5772. Time is 10:14.
1: 10:14. 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
0: 10:14.
2: 451.
0: 451.
2: Can you put me back on my last call that I took a case for? I'll be doing follow-up.
0: 51, affirmative.

Thanks for the Cordillera's call. I have one of the involved parties calling back saying that the subject returned and re-engaged in the 415 and throwing items at him.

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2: I just got off the phone with staff. They did not call. It was a patient that called it in. I'm almost 97. I'll sort it out. I can advise on it.
1: Okay, 2-1-10-4. I have at least one of the staff members that also called this in, requesting it.
2: I copy. I think I've spoken on the phone with her. I'll touch base and I'll request more units if needed.
1: 10-4. 20 and 30, I'll show you guys time for now.
3: So I'll still be around.

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1: What?
0: 31 Residential Audible, 307 Olive Hill Lane, 307 Olive Hill, across the Albion Extra bedroom, three door and window activation. There's a handful of priors out there. We were left out there for a false alarm in May.
1: Final advice.

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0: 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I'm trying to call the number, but it's not going through. 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

0: 453. 453. Show me responding to the address on Skyway to a welfare check. 453, Denver.
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1: 10-4.

0: San Carlos units. Fire is en route to a fire alarm at 16633 Elm Street.
1: Sorry about that. 1633 Elm Street. Again, 1633 Elm Street, Cross Ave Central. It's for a garage fire activation. We'll have fire advice.
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1: 30, go ahead.
0: 2.30 ordinance violation at 47 Skywood Way. Again, 47 Skywood Way, cross of Stadler Drive. There's a crew on scene with a wood chipper. Seemingly already has cut down half a redwood tree without a permit.

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0: Just confirming the updated address is Skylanda.
1: 10-4, yeah. You can, A-firm, you can 10-22. It's going to be ADB.
0: Copy, thank you.

0: 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Can you go through 20 one more time?
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0: Double last, first last, X-ray, Ida, Queen, Union, Ida, second last, Vasquez, with a Z, first of David, break.
1: Go ahead.
0: 12/29/1989, HMA, it's going to be on a McTavish Costin lit card.
1: Time for.

0: 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Your subject's 1031A valid.
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1: But
0: dispersal at 3130 Alpine Road. Again, that's 3130 Alpine Road, number 415, cross of Quesetta. RP is reporting a couple with two kids with a sign asking for money.
2: 31. I can take it.
0: 10-4. Boy, 31, 10.
3: 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Thank you, 31.
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1: HMA, white over black. HFA, rain, black over black, with a J.
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0: Go ahead.
1: 08072001, other male, out of Vallejo, break my numbers.
0: Go ahead.
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0: 2Boy31. Your first subject, 1031A valid. You can go ahead with your next.
1: Copy. Left of Charles, Ocean Nora, Sam Tom, Adam Nora, Tom Ida Nora, Edward Sam, Charles Union. First of Adam Nora Adam, Mary Adam, Robert Ida Adam.
0: Go ahead.
1: 0404 2002. Other female out of Vallejo. Break number.
0: Go ahead.
1: Yellow 7462821. Again, continue. Flow 4.
0: Temp 4. Continue. Code 4.

0: Hi, 131. Hey, check okay. You show me 10-8.
1: Yeah, actually, 31. Sorry. Are you clear for 10-12 on the X?
0: Hey, for good.
1: There was a flag that popped up for her. It's from the... for a possible transnational organized crime flag. Just listed as a possible national security threat and just to use caution. No other specific things mentioned in the hit. I'll route the specifics to your screen.
0: 10-4.

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0: Residential alarm at 747 Sylvan Way. 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
2: 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We'll advise.
1: 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Thank you, Roger.
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0: 2:30 traffic either. It's a traffic hazard at 745 Mountain Home Road. Again, 745 Mountain Home Road, across a Blue Ridge Lane. There's a gray four-door partially parked in the street on the main driveway of the premise. RP thinks it's a hazard. It's causing slow traffic.
1: Copy.
2: 31, I can handle the bike.
0: 2 boy 31, 10-4.
3: 30, I copy. Thank you, 31.

0: 2Boy 51, 2Boy 52, vandalism just occurred.
1: 51?
0: 2Boy 51, vandalism just occurred at 1724 Laurel Street, again, 1724 Laurel Street, St. Francis Way. About 6 ago, RP arrived to his premise, found the door was smashed after he recently changed the locks. WMA 40s, blonde hair, last seen wearing all black, and a black backpack on a black bike. Told him he was there to recover his possessions. Last DOT's in the alleyway towards St. Francis Way.
1: 10-4.

0: County Boy 31.
1: Go ahead.
0: Vehicle's DOA. 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
1: 10-4. I'll be right there in a permanent check.

0: County Boy 52.
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0: 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Can you have him step out and meet us?
1: Okay.
2: One, we're coming up now.

0: Johnny 52 out, VRP, clear for a 29.
1: Okay, 52 out from that.
0: So we're going to be looking for Gerald Kowalski, last phonetically, King, Ocean William, Adam Lincoln, Charles, Zebra, Yellow, King. Gerald is George, Edward, Robert, Adam Lincoln, David, break.
1: Go ahead.
0: 09-04-1964, white male transient out of San Carlos with numbers.
1: And go ahead.
0: Adam, 5847717.
1: Boy, 52 different.

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0: 252. 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He's the restrained party in a sort of criminal protective order. He trespassed from the San Carlos Walgreens. He has a county record, suspended DL status. His last day of book was 7/25 for 666. Multiple priors for the same. You see 211, 314.
1: F602. 10-4. We're code 4 here.
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1: Go ahead.
0: 2 boy 30, 2 boy 31, HNS at Summit Springs Road and Patrol Road. Again, Summit Springs Road and Patrol Road. Since this morning, there's BMAs, 30s, dreadlocks, shirtless, gray pants, smoking marijuana, and has marijuana plants. He's associated to a gray four-door sedan, unknown plate.
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0: Is there additional unit besides Boy 20 with traffic?
1: Two Boy 52.
0: Two Boy 52.
1: Can I get a case number for felony vandalism?
0: Boy 52, case number 05776. Again, 05776, time of 1411.
1: County 52.
0: Boy 52.
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0: 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I have that address when you're ready as well.
1: Good.
0: It was 809 Laurel Street at the USPS.
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1: Civic K22, go ahead.
0: Going to be on Florida license, driver's license. Last of Lee, Lincoln, Edward, Edward versus Damien, David, Adam, Mary, Ocean, Nora. Break.
1: Go ahead.
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0: 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Let me wrap the other units for an info show.
1: Do you want to let us know when you're close? We'll have them stand up.
0: 10-4, where are you exactly?
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0: Your subject's 1030 on a non-extraditable warrant out of Tennessee for larceny. There's also a caution flag with previous arrests with a firearm. Besides the warrant, he's valid out of Florida and an X-ray number out of California.
1: 10-4, code 4, yeah.
0: 10-4, code 4 at Summit Springs and Patrol Road.

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0: 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Good morning.
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0: 11 from 453. Are you clear for call?
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0: Excellent.

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1: Copy.
0: 242 report at 358 4th Ave, apartment 10. Again, 358 4th Ave, apartment 10, cost of William. Via Spanish translator, Kurt 20 ago, man pushed RP and RP's dog. Subject lives in apartment 4. Parties are separated and staying separated.
2: They were so fast.
0: Two boy 10, 10-4.

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1: 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And to confirm, is this a WMA or WFA?
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2: That's the fire truck. You don't see it.
1: David 12. Are you ready for that 29?
3: David 12. Good.
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0: 2 David 12. Your subject's 1031 with the county record, last book of 525 for 242 with more priors for the same, 245 and a valid deal.
1: 12 copies. Go for
0: it. 10-4, code 4 at 358, 4000.

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0: 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Both parties were advised. You can trust me.
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2: Jimmy Lastis, Stacy. Sam, Tom, Adam, Charles, Edward, Yellow. First of James, Common. Right.
1: Go ahead.
2: 3-13-1983, possibly a GL out of Tennessee. With an address in Cottontown, Tennessee.
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0: 2:30. Your subject's 10:31 with a county record last book of 6:26 for 148.9, 594, more of the same, and is expired in Tennessee.
1: Obviously.

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0: 1123 on Industrial and Holly Street. 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There's a black rubber debris on the road.
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0: 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Good morning.
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